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1: Harvester in Buckshaw Village will close later this month for refurbishment. The family-friendly chain restaurant in Buckshaw Avenue will close its doors on Tuesday the 23rd of June. A reopening date has not been confirmed at this stage. Two people have been arrested after immigration officers carried out raids at two premises on one of Penwitham's busiest roads. Home Office enforcement teams visited the Liverpool Road addresses on Tuesday after receiving intelligence about suspected illegal working. The operation led to two arrests, while one of the businesses was served a civil penalty referral notice. Adil Khan and Mustafa Safi, who both carried out knife point raids at shops in Preston, have been jailed for 11 years. The pair struck over a four-day period in November last year, targeting a shop in Avenham and then a store in the Broadgate area. Residents of Ribbleton are being asked how they think £20 million of government cash should be spent transforming the place where they live. The area, which includes Moornook and Grange, was chosen last year as one of the 169 nationwide that will receive £2 million every year for the next decade from the new Pride in Place Fund. And finally, in cricket, Kieran McClintock hit a century as Longridge piled on the runs in their NPCL Division 1 victory over bottom side Settle at Chipping Road. South African professional Matthew de Villiers smashed 74 of 49 deliveries, including 13 boundaries, and once out, the baton was picked up by McClintock, who was even more destructive. If you have a story for us, get involved at beat103.co.uk.
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1: Harvester in Buckshaw Village will close later this month for refurbishment. The family-friendly chain restaurant in Buckshaw Avenue will close its doors on Tuesday the 23rd of June. A reopening date has not been confirmed at this stage. Two people have been arrested after immigration officers carried out raids at two premises on one of Penwitham's busiest roads. Home Office enforcement teams visited the Liverpool Road addresses on Tuesday after receiving intelligence about suspected illegal working. The operation led to two arrests, while one of the businesses was served a civil penalty referral notice. Adil Khan and Mustafa Safi, who both carried out knife point raids at shops in Preston, have been jailed for 11 years. The pair struck over a four-day period in November last year, targeting a shop in Avenham and then a store in the Broadgate area. Residents of Ribbleton are being asked how they think £20 million of government cash should be spent transforming the place where they live. The area, which includes Moornook and Grange, was chosen last year as one of the 169 nationwide that will receive £2 million every year for the next decade from the new Pride in Place Fund. And finally, in cricket, Kieran McClintock hit a century as Longridge piled on the runs in their NPCL Division 1 victory over bottom side Settle at Chipping Road. South African professional Matthew de Villiers smashed 74 of 49 deliveries, including 13 boundaries, and once out, the baton was picked up by McClintock, who was even more destructive. If you have a story for us, get involved at beat103.co.uk.
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You know the play. Reverend J Money chilling on the beat, yeah.

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1: Harvester in Buckshaw Village will close later this month for refurbishment. The family-friendly chain restaurant in Buckshaw Avenue will close its doors on Tuesday the 23rd of June. A reopening date has not been confirmed at this stage. Two people have been arrested after immigration officers carried out raids at two premises on one of Penwitham's busiest roads. Home Office enforcement teams visited the Liverpool Road addresses on Tuesday after receiving intelligence about suspected illegal working. The operation led to two arrests, while one of the businesses was served a civil penalty referral notice. Adil Khan and Mustafa Safi, who both carried out knife point raids at shops in Preston, have been jailed for 11 years. The pair struck over a four-day period in November last year, targeting a shop in Avenham and then a store in the Broadgate area. Residents of Ribbleton are being asked how they think £20 million of government cash should be spent transforming the place where they live. The area, which includes Moornook and Grange, was chosen last year as one of the 169 nationwide that will receive £2 million every year for the next decade from the new Pride in Place Fund. And finally, in cricket, Kieran McClintock hit a century as Longridge piled on the runs in their NPCL Division 1 victory over bottom side Settle at Chipping Road. South African professional Matthew de Villiers smashed 74 of 49 deliveries, including 13 boundaries, and once out, the baton was picked up by McClintock, who was even more destructive. If you have a story for us, get involved at beat103.co.uk.
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1: Harvester in Buckshaw Village will

0: Close later this month for refurbishment. The family-friendly chain restaurant in Buckshaw Avenue will close its doors on Tuesday the 23rd of June. A reopening date has not been confirmed at this stage. Two people have been arrested after immigration officers carried out raids at two premises on one of Penwitham's busiest roads. Home Office enforcement teams visited the Liverpool Road addresses on Tuesday after receiving intelligence about suspected illegal working. The operation led to two arrests, while one of the businesses was served a civil penalty referral notice. Adil Khan and Mustafa Safi, who both carried out knife point raids at shops in Preston, have been jailed for 11 years. The pair struck over a four-day period in November last year, targeting a shop in Avenham and then a store in the Broadgate area. Residents of Ribbleton are being asked how they think £20 million of government cash should be spent transforming the place where they live. The area, which includes Moornook and Grange, was chosen last year as one of the 169 nationwide that will receive £2 million every year for the next decade from the new Pride in Place Fund. And finally, in cricket, Kieran McClintock hit a century as Longridge piled on the runs in their NPCL Division 1 victory over Bottomside Settle at Chipping Road. South African professional Matthew de Villiers smashed 74 of 49 deliveries, including 13 boundaries, and once out, the baton was picked up by McClintock, who was even more destructive. If you have a story for us, get involved at beat103.co.uk.
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1: Harvester in Buckshaw Village will close later this month for refurbishment. The family-friendly chain restaurant in Buckshaw Avenue will close its doors on Tuesday the 23rd of June. A reopening date has not been confirmed at this stage. Two people have been arrested after immigration officers carried out raids at two premises on one of Penwitham's busiest roads. Home Office enforcement teams visited the Liverpool Road addresses on Tuesday after receiving intelligence about suspected illegal working. The operation led to two arrests, while one of the businesses was served a civil penalty referral notice. Adil Khan and Mustafa Safi, who both carried out knife point raids at shops in Preston, have been jailed for 11 years. The pair struck over a four-day period in November last year, targeting a shop in Avenham and then a store in the Broadgate area. Residents of Ribbleton are being asked how they think £20 million of government cash should be spent transforming the place where they live. The area, which includes Moornook and Grange, was chosen last year as one of the 169 nationwide that will receive £2 million every year for the next decade from the new Pride in Place Fund. And finally, in cricket, Kieran McClintock hit a century as Longridge piled on the runs in their NPCL Division 1 victory over bottom side Settle at Chipping Road. South African professional Matthew De Villiers smashed 74 of 40.

0: 29 deliveries, including 13 boundaries, and once out, the baton was picked up by McClintock, who was even more destructive. 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
1: Harvester in Buckshaw Village will close later this month for refurbishment. The family-friendly chain restaurant in Buckshaw Avenue will close its doors on Tuesday the 23rd of June. A reopening date has not been confirmed at this stage. Two people have been arrested after immigration officers carried out raids at two premises on one of Penwitham's busiest roads. Home Office enforcement teams visited the Liverpool Road addresses on Tuesday after receiving intelligence about suspected illegal working. The operation led to two arrests, while one of the businesses was served a civil penalty referral notice. Adil Khan and Mustafa Safi, who both carried out knife point raids at shops in Preston, have been jailed for 11 years. The pair struck over a four-day period in November last year, targeting a shop in Avenham and then a store in the Broadgate area. Residents of Ribbleton are being asked how they think £20 million of government cash should be spent transforming the place where they live. The area, which includes Moornook and Grange, was chosen last year as one of the 169 nationwide that will receive £2 million every year for the next decade from the new Pride in Place Fund. And finally, in cricket, Kieran McClintock hit a century as Longridge piled on the runs in their NPCL Division 1 victory over bottom side Settle at Chipping Road. South African professional Matthew de Villiers smashed 74 of 49 deliveries, including 13 boundaries, and once out, the baton was picked up by McClintock, who was even more destructive. If you have a story for us, get involved at beat103.co.uk.
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7: It is the weekend. Hello, I'm Simon, and I hope you're well. It's time to get immersed into some great dance music, old school throwbacks, and some new tunes as well to play for you. On the way, Matt Sassari with Hugel on Sonic. This is Armin van Helden. I want your soul.

0: Hello, this is Simon, and the weekend anthems are on for you right now. That's Ewan McVicar, Groove Thang, and Ultra Beat CJ Stone on the edit of Pretty Green Eyes. Stay there for some more great tunes to get you in the mood for the weekend. Playing soon, Ella Henderson and Rudimental, and some Bullet Tooth.
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0: Dreaming ahead of Angelic and It's My Turn. Weiss and James Hype still to play and Disco Lions and Tinashe. Right now, it's time to look into the inbox and find out what songs you've been requesting as you pick your favourite weekend anthem each week at this time. Hi, Eddie. Picking out Sandy B, Make the World Go Round. Shall I play your favourite next week?
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there. This is Disco Lions and Tinashe with No Broke Boys. Right, stick around if you want another 60 minutes of anthems getting into your ears. I've got some Eric Prydz on the way, Janice Blue, and also Bush.

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4: Hello, if you've just switched on, do you love dance music? Well, stay right here. There's some great songs lined up and ready to play for you very soon, including some M22, and Ella Henderson, Joel Corey, and also a great 90s track from Brothers in Rhythm. Do you remember Such a Good Feeling? That's on the way for you. Let's kick things off this hour now with KDA and Tiny Tempo with KTB.
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0: That was his debut in the UK. Shane Codd, Get Out of My Head. He hasn't done too bad since then. Hi, it's Simon. I've got new Janasu and Karen Harding, Troy, playing for you soon. This is Bob Sinclair, Love Generation.
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This goes out.

Huge track on TikTok, this. David Guetta, Bebe Rexha, I'm Good in Brackets Blue, which of course samples that really big kind of novelty hit by I-465 Blue. Right, so 90s throwback now. This is Brothers in Rhythm. Such a good feeling.

0: What a great track by Drake, Massive. Wrapping up weekend anthems. If you enjoyed the show, if you are a fan of dance music and you know someone else who would love this show just as much as you have, tell them to check me out. I'll be back with more of the same. Same time next week. Have a great rest of your weekend. Simon Marshall.
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3: Harvester in Buckshaw Village will close later this month for refurbishment. The family-friendly chain restaurant in Buckshaw Avenue will close its doors on Tuesday the 23rd of June. A reopening date has not been confirmed at this stage. Two people have been arrested after immigration officers carried out raids at two premises on one of Penwitham's busiest roads. Home Office enforcement teams visited the Liverpool Road addresses on Tuesday after receiving intelligence about suspected illegal working. The operation led to two arrests, while one of the businesses was served a civil penalty referral notice. Adil Khan and Mustafa Safi, who both carried out knife point raids at shops in Preston, have been jailed for 11 years. The pair struck over a four-day period in November last year, targeting a shop in Avenham and then a store in the Broadgate area. Residents of Ribbleton are being asked how they think £20 million of government cash should be spent transforming the place where they live. The area, which includes Moornook and Grange, was chosen last year as one of the 169 nationwide that will receive £2 million every year for the next decade from the new Pride in Place Fund. And finally, in cricket, Kieran McClintock hit a century as Longridge piled on the runs in their NPCL Division 1 victory over bottom side Settle at Chipping Road. South African professional Matthew de Villiers smashed 74 of 49 deliveries, including 13 boundaries, and once out, the baton was picked up by McClintock, who was even more destructive.

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1: Hello and welcome to More Park Mondays as part of Schools Out on Beat 103. We'll be here from 3 until 4 telling you about all the things we have enjoyed studying in school.

down, boy, Dougie, cause I just might be my, be my, be my, be my, be my, be my, be my, be my, be my, be my, be my, be my, be my, be my, be my, be my, be my, be my, be my, be my, be my, be my, be my, be my, be my, be my, be my, be my, be my, be my, be my, be my, be my, be my, be my, be my, be my, be my, be my, be my, be my, be my, be my, be my, be my, be my, be my, be my, be my, be my, be my, be my, be my, be my, be my, be my, be my, be my, be my, be my, be my, be my, be my, be my, be my, be my, be my, be my, be my, be my, be my, be my, be my, be my, be my, be my, be my, be my, be my, be my, be my, be my, be my, be my, be my, be my, be my, be my, be my, be my, be my, be my, be my, be my, be my, be my, be my, be my, be my, be my, be my, be my, be my, be my, be my, be my, be my, be my, be my, be my, be my, be my, be my, be my, be my, be my, be my, be my, be my, be my, be my, be my, be my, be my, be my, be my, be

Hi, I'm Amanda, and I'm here to talk about some of the things we learnt about in design technology. So far in Year 8, we have been learning about ocean pollution and the impact it gives on our planet. For our main project, we are creating our own ocean tote bag using paint and some of our previous skills like sewing. The thing I enjoy most about design technology is that it takes passion and creativity, which I have in abundance.

Hi, I'm Amanda, and I'm here to talk about some of the things we learnt about in design technology. So far in Year 8, we have been learning about ocean pollution and the impact it gives on our planet. For our main project, we are creating our own ocean tote bag using paint and some of our previous skills like sewing. The thing I enjoy most about design technology is that it takes passion and creativity, which I have in abundance.

0: Hello, I'm Alp from More Park Mondays. Today I'm going to share with you my favourite thing I've learnt this year. In English, we read a book called Things Fall Apart. Things Fall Apart is a post-colonial tragedy set in Nigeria in the 1800s. It is based in a small town called Imofia. The main character is a Okonkwo. The reason why I like this book is because it is different to other books. It's a really nice book with lots of valuable life lessons.
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Hi, I'm Lookpreet, and today I'd love to tell you about my favourite subject. I enjoy geography massively, especially learning about how glaciers form, which is a very gradual process. And did you know 91% of glaciers are located in Antarctica? This interests me because it shows us how the world works, and it's important because this is a big part of climate change, which is a big issue right now.

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1: Hello, I'm Isaac from Moorpark Mondays, and today I'm going to be telling you about my favourite thing I have learnt this year. In PE, we were supposed to be doing shot put, but as the weather took a turn, we went into the hall and we did boxer size. I like this subject because we learnt how to cross, hook and uppercut.
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Hey, Vanessa May here. I want to talk to you about some of my favourite books I've read in the library. My absolute favourite being the Percy Jackson series by Rick Riordan. It's about a 12-year-old boy going on an exciting and thrilling quest throughout his teenage years. It even has its own Disney adaptation. So if you need a new book series to read, that's what I'd recommend. Bye!

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3: Save the last dance for the redemption song. It's my last chance here, can't chance getting it wrong. I'm staring down my flaws and folly, cause I've been far from solid. Now I'm in the rain with no brolly. And sorry seems to me the hardest words to say, but the hardest words to say, well, that's the play. Pick myself up from the dirt, do the work,

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Most of all, you're in a house that's haunted. I guess that all depends on who wants it. 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

Hi, I'm Sophie. Today I'm talking about my favourite thing I've learned at Moorpark, which is the case of Emily Davison, who was a suffragette that died by jumping in front of the King's horse. I think she was important because she sacrificed herself for women's suffrage, which is a major reason why women have choices today. I like the case so much because it's interesting to see people debate on her death as it is kept a mystery. I hope you like listening to me talk about my favourite subject. Please don't

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1: Harvester in Buckshaw Village will close later this month for refurbishment. The family-friendly chain restaurant in Buckshaw Avenue will close its doors on Tuesday the 23rd of June. A reopening date has not been confirmed at this stage. Two people have been arrested after immigration officers carried out raids at two premises on one of Penwitham's busiest roads. Home Office enforcement teams visited the Liverpool Road addresses on Tuesday after receiving intelligence about suspected illegal working. The operation led to two arrests, while one of the businesses was served a civil penalty referral notice. Adil Khan and Mustafa Safi, who both carried out knife point raids at shops in Preston, have been jailed for 11 years. The pair struck over a four-day period in November last year, targeting a shop in Avenham and then a store in the Broadgate area. Residents of Ribbleton are being asked how they think £20 million of government cash should be spent transforming the place where they live. The area, which includes Moornook and Grange, was chosen last year as one of the 169 nationwide that will receive £2 million every

0: every year for the next decade from the new Pride in Place Fund. And finally, in cricket, Kieran McClintock hit a century as Longridge piled on the runs in their NPCL Division 1 victory over bottom side Settle at Chipping Roads. South African professional Matthew de Villiers smashed 74 of 49 deliveries, including 13 boundaries. And once out, the baton was picked up by McClintock, who was even more destructive. If you have a story for us, get involved at beat103.co.uk.
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2: Well, across central Lancashire and South Ribble, that's a bit loud for me. Across central Lancashire and South Ribble on your Monday afternoon, your highs right now in Penwitham. It's 16 degrees moving into Tuesday. There's going to be some outbreaks of rain. Tomorrow's highs across the region around 14 degrees Celsius.
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2: Well, a very good afternoon. It's Monday. My name is LJ. I'm on the radio between now and 7 o'clock just playing the hits. Right, let's kickstart this hour with Fred again and Billy.
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More music radio for your Monday afternoon. It's the Bigger Drive Home with LJ. It's nearly 14 minutes past four. How are you then? I hope you had a cracking weekend. It was all right, wasn't it? The weather wasn't that good, but still, who cares about the weather? I do. I don't know about you, but I do. Anyway, between now and seven, it's all about the music and what we've got lined up for you. I've got the latest traffic and travel for you, the first bulletin around 20 past four this afternoon, the final one around 20 to seven. So if you're on the road between 20 past four and 7 o'clock tonight, you'll be the first to find out if there's any problems across the region. I've got you a double play this afternoon, two songs back to back from the same artist. At around 4:30, I've got a bit of a Watson guide at 4:50, just before we get into the 5 at 5. Basically, I'll play you five songs back to back without me waffling on. And then at 5:30, it's all about your old school flashback, a song from back in the day. Hopefully, bringing back some good memories for you. And if you do fancy getting involved with the show this afternoon, studio at beat103.co.uk.

0: Sounding cool for your Monday afternoon, bigger drive home with LJ. Right, I'm going to play you a cracking tune if you like your carnival, because there's carnivals happening right across the UK. And because of that, I am going to get you in the mood, hopefully. Hi to my good friend, Winnie Barrett. How are you, mate? Cracking meeting on Saturday, and let's push this forward, shall we? Right, we'll check out the roads in seconds.
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0: Well, let's have a look at the roads across the region. No problems on the motorways. The roads across the region all seem to be getting a little bit busy, especially on Ringway, busy between the North Road traffic lights and the Church Street traffic lights. Now, Garstown Road is busy between Watling Street Road and the roundabout up towards Broughton Interchange. That's passing St Vincent's Road, Blackpool Lane and Shower Green Lane. And finally for now, it's a little bit busy on Blackpool Road near to the Deepdale Retail Shopping Park. Both ways, a little slow, but the good news there, it is moving. I'll update you again at around 20 to 5.
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0: Number one for dance and R&B across Central Lancashire and South Ribble. Right, it's just gone 4:30, which means it's all about your double play. And today's double play is from a guy who appeared at Preston not long ago. And I tell you what, he smashed it, didn't he? Joel Corry, I'm talking about. It is all about this.
1: 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Absolutely. Beat 103's double play with LJ.

The first double play of the week. There you go. The guy who appeared at Preston Flag Market a few months ago. Actually, last month, wasn't it? Joel Corry, his double play for your Monday. We'll have another double play for your Tuesday. And as I always mention, if you'd like me to play a couple of your favourite songs on the double play Monday to Friday, all you have to do is send me a message, studio at beat103.co.uk. Or if you're a friend of mine on Facebook, you can send it me that way, the cheeky way. I'm gonna-

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0: Good afternoon. Let me have a look at the roads for you. There is nothing to report on the motorways, that's fine. There is construction work though on Market Street, both ways, between Earl Street and Harris Street. I've been told by LCC to mention this today. So there you go. It's a little bit busy as well on Penwitham Way, heading down towards Flensburg Way. And if you're heading on to Farrington Road, again, it is busy. Newhall Lane, busy between Skevington Road and Newhall Lane, that is near to the Range Ringway, busy heading down towards London Road. And don't forget as well, near to the Yew Tree Public House, there is temporary traffic lights there because of roadworks or something happening down there. I'm not sure what it is, but I can tell you it's going to be ongoing for quite a while. So it is busy if you're heading down towards Walton Le Dale, near to the Yew Tree Public House. Like I've just mentioned, there is temporary traffic lights there and it's going to be like that for quite a while.
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0: So then a few things happening across the region in the next few days, including this Wednesday, the 10th. It's all about comedy stand-up at the Ferret. Price for that is £15. And then we have a gastro night at 1842 this coming Friday. Price, £40. And apparently, these are fantastic events. So the gastro night at 1842, Friday between 5 and 10 o'clock. £40, that's how much it'll cost you.
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back on your radio tomorrow afternoon between 1 and 3, Simon and Marshall. And I've got to say a big thanks to the pupils of Moor Park High School, who was on the radio between 3 and 4 this afternoon. Brilliant show. They're back next Monday, same time. Tomorrow, between 3 and 4, it's all about the Willows Catholic Primary School pupils. They're on the radio between 3 and 4 tomorrow. 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
1: Harvester in Buckshaw Village will close later this month for refurbishment. The family-friendly chain restaurant in Buckshaw Avenue will close its doors on Tuesday the 23rd of June. A reopening date has not been confirmed at this stage. Two people have been arrested after immigration officers carried out raids at two premises on one of Penwitham's busiest roads. Home Office enforcement teams visited the Liverpool Road addresses on Tuesday after receiving intelligence about suspected illegal working. The operation led to two arrests, while one of the businesses was served a civil penalty referral notice. Adil Khan and Mustafa Safi, who both carried out knife point raids at shops in Preston, have been jailed for 11 years. The pair struck over a four-day period in November last year, targeting a shop in Avenham and then a store in the Broadgate area. Residents of Ribbleton are being asked how they think £20 million of government cash should be spent transforming the place where they live. The area, which includes Moornook and Grange, was chosen last year as one of the 169 nationwide that will receive £2 million every year for the next decade from the new Pride in Place Fund. And finally, in cricket, Kieran McClintock hit a century as Longridge piled on the runs in their NPCL Division 1 victory over bottom side Settle at Chipping Road. South African professional Matthew de Villiers smashed 74 of 49 deliveries, including 13 boundaries, and once out, the baton was picked up by McClintock, who was even more destructive. If you have a story for us, get involved at beat103.co.uk.
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3: So then it's just gone 5 o'clock across central Lancashire and South Lubble on your Monday. Your highs right now in Grange, it is 16 degrees. Moving on to Tuesday, there's going to be plenty of outbreaks of rain in parts of Lancashire. Tomorrow's highs around 14 degrees Celsius.
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4: Nothing to report on the motorways, but it is busy on Gorstang Road between St Vincent's Road, Blackpool Lane and Shallow Green Lane, and if you're coming in down towards Blackpool Road near to Moor Park, it is busy there. Strand Road a little bit slow moving at the moment, and Watley Street Road coming on to Sir Tom Finney Way near to Sainsbury's up in Deepdale, kind of slow moving there.
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That is Sigala, Leanne, with Hello. It's Beat 103. It's a bigger drive home with me. So then it's nearly 5:30, Monday afternoon. It's the 8th of June. We'll be talking about Christmas real soon, won't we? August. What are we going to buy some person for Christmas, I wonder? Anyway, you know what happens at around this time? It's all about your old school anthem. Still to play it a bit, I'm going to play you Bestie and Youngun and Alex Hobson. In the meantime, if you used to go to Tokyo Joe's, remember this.

0: That was the title of the album, which was released in 1990, Gonna Make You Sweat. What a tune that was. I remember that at Tokyo Joe's. It only seems like yesterday. And what a contrast from that particular song to this. This was CNC Music Factory as well. What a big difference. And if you like this kind of stuff, don't forget every Sunday between 2 and 4, Richard Serling with his Cellar Full of Soul and Rare and Well Done from 3. And then it's your new man, Tony King, on Beat 103 between 4 and 6 with all these rare grooves. And Gary Preston between 6 and 8. And then Chris Goldfinger with his reggae show from 8 o'clock. There you go.
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0: Hello. Hello, thanks for getting us on. Nothing to report on the motorways. The roads across the region all a little bit busy, including New Hall Lane, London Road heading down towards Watlingdale. Busy as well on Ringway both ways. Garstang Road between St Vincent's Road and the roundabout at Broughton. And it is busy if you're coming onto Garstang Road from Shower Green Lane and Blackbull Lane up in Fulwood. I'll update you again in a bit.
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0: I tell you what, we play some tunes on this radio station. Not many stations play tunes like us. No way. Anyway, just gone 10 to 5, 10 to 6 actually, wow. I'm an hour behind. So then a few things happening across the region in the next couple of days, including this coming Saturday at Chew's Yard. It's vocalist Kiki T performing. The price is free, so it's a free entry. This coming Saturday, the 13th of June, it's the Summer Steam Saturday. Spend a lovely summer day riding the trains at Ribble Steam Railway. Price for this is between 7.50 and 12.50. It starts at 10 o'clock and goes on till 4:30. There you go, a few things happening across our region in the next couple of days. If you've got an event on and you'd like us to mention it on the radio, studio at beat103.co.uk. And yeah, you'll have it mentioned on Beat 103. That is not a problem, that.
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0: June, a reopening date has not been confirmed at this stage. Two people have been arrested after immigration officers carried out raids at two premises on one of Penwitham's busiest roads. Home Office enforcement teams visited the Liverpool Road addresses on Tuesday after receiving intelligence about suspected illegal working. The operation led to two arrests, while one of the businesses was served a civil penalty referral notice. Adil Khan and Mustafa Safi, who both carried out knife point raids at shops in Preston, have been jailed for 11 years. The pair struck over a four-day period in November last year, targeting a shop in Avenham and then a store in the Broadgate area. Residents of Ribbleton are being asked how they think £20 million of government cash should be spent transforming the place where they live. The area, which includes Moornook and Grange, was chosen last year as one of the 169 nationwide that will receive £2 million every year for the next decade from the new Pride in Place Fund. And finally, in cricket, Kieran McClintock hit a century as Longridge piled on the runs in their NPCL Division 1 victory over Bottomside Settle at Chipping Road. South African professional Matthew de Villiers smashed 74 of 49 deliveries, including 13 boundaries, and once out, the baton was picked up by McClintock, who was even more destructive. If you have a story for us, get involved at beat103.co.uk.
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2: Across the region right now, just after six, your highs in Grange. Again, it's around 16 degrees. Tomorrow's highs around the region, 14 degrees, but expect some heavy showers in some parts of Lancashire.
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1: First you'll get a burn, that is a feeling of warmth will slip over

The kids are back on the radio tomorrow afternoon from 3 o'clock. The kids from Willows Catholic Primary School. They are on from 3 tomorrow. Check them out. And I mean check them out if you can. If you're not doing anything, check them out. From 3 p.m. tomorrow. This is awesome, this, isn't it, eh? I haven't played this for absolutely ages, and I found it and thought I've got to be playing this because it's one of the biggest tunes from back in the day. Old school, new school. Yeah, yeah.

Master Blaster 2020. How you doing then? The weekend has just gone. How many days? How many more sleeps have we got? Oh yeah. Well, do I need to remind you? Do I need to remind you how many sleeps we have before Christmas? Not really, thank you.

0: Simon Marshall's back on the radio tomorrow afternoon from 1, just after midday. Hey, don't forget as well, between midday and 12, it's all about your old school anthems on Beats.
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0: What can I tell you? There is nothing really to tell about, nothing on the motorway. Still busy on Garstang Road. Strand Road is busy. Water Lane, Fylde Road, Newhall Lane. London Road down towards London Way, heading on to up towards Walnedale, due to the works happening near to the Yew Tree Public House, near to the Capital Centre, and it is kind of slow moving as well on Blackpool Road, near to the Deepdale Retail Shopping Park. Both ways, that is.
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1: 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That is Tiny Temper, Alex Mills, and Energy on Beat 103. And we'll keep playing that tune because it is absolutely awesome, isn't it, that? Loving it.
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5: Well, the good news is there's nothing to report. 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

0: That's me done and dusted for another day. I've enjoyed myself today for your Monday, because I've played some cool tunes for you. I'll catch you back here same time tomorrow for your Tuesday. Bigger drive home from 4. I'll be on after the kids from Willows Primary School in Kirkham. They're on from 3 p.m. tomorrow.
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1: Harvester in Buckshaw Village will close later this month for refurbishment. The family-friendly chain restaurant in Buckshaw Avenue will close its doors on Tuesday the 23rd of June. A reopening date has not been confirmed at this stage. Two people have been arrested after immigration officers carried out raids at two premises on one of Penwitham's busiest roads. Home Office enforcement teams visited the Liverpool Road addresses on Tuesday after receiving intelligence about suspected illegal working. The operation led to two arrests, while one of the businesses was served a civil penalty referral notice. Adil Khan and Mustafa Safi, who both carried out knife point raids at shops in Preston, have been jailed for 11 years. The pair struck over a four-day period in November last year, targeting a shop in Avenham and then a store in the Broadgate area. Residents of Ribbleton are being asked how they think £20 million of government cash should be spent transforming the place where they live. The area, which includes Moornook and Grange, was chosen last year as one of the 169 nationwide that will receive £2 million every year for the next decade from the new Pride in Place Fund. And finally, in cricket, Kieran McClintock hit a century.

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1: 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I don't know, so Chris Goldfinger playing forever, man. Say it, Wayne Wonder.
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2: The first half was all about hardcore, grimy dancer. As you know, we have to balance it out. This show has been broadcasted on 30 radio stations around the globe. 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Right now, Massive, we kick it off with an exclusive Asher World Movement dub plate. It goes something like this.
3: What are you speaking about? This man is speaking about Chris Goldfinger. And them man locked the whole place down. England, Jamaica, New York. As a matter of fact, this man...
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0: 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We got to pick up everybody well locked in. Right about now, Massive, we're going to feature something brand new. Never yet played here in the UK. And we can guarantee that. It's by a good friend of mine.
1: It's hard made up, it's mine.
0: Internet sensation. Trust me when I say that. The one and only Cargo. I want you to listen to this, Massive.
2: I said...

Stonewall Avenue in Streatham. Every last Sunday of the month. Can you imagine Sunday of coming is the last Sunday? Already. Crazy. This Sunday night. Catch me on them, please call Porky's.

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1: Certain to bring, you know.
0: Sounds of Protege. Damien Junior Gang Marley.
1: Yeah.
0: At with feet.

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0: 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Ain't no time.
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Talking about Big Jones, let's feature something brand new. From Barry Salmon and Kashif Lindo. If you love your one drop reggae music, turn it up loud upon this.

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0: 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Talking about One Drop Reggae Music, let's feature an artist. Good friend of mine.
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0: 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The original, put it. 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
0: You
1: know what gives me pleasure? 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I send them my email, they send me their tracks, and then I end up playing it because I like it. 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
3: Oh, baby. 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
1: Big up to the Brit.
3: You left me in gone.
1: He's always on my live. 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

0: Do it all over again next week, same time, same place. Chris Goldfinger, Reggae Dancehall Show. One show broadcasting on 8:30 radio stations around the globe. Yeah, I'm going to say big respects to each and every one of you. All the media houses broadcasting the show. Y'all take care of yourselves, massive. Don't forget this coming Sunday night, I'll be up in Streatham, Porky's Wine Bar, Sternhold Avenue.
1: Yeah, man. You know, for sure, see. Well, you know, so this is Daville.
0: Take care of yourselves.
1: For the big bad sound, Asher Earl movements, yeah? Who wants to make it a man like Chris Goldfinger and man like Errol Silver? It's all good. Kick it off for the shelf, you know, this is all about the big bad sound, Asher Earl movements.

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1: 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I don't know, so Chris Goldfinger playing forever, man. Same way.

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0: 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Sit back and enjoy.

morning goes up to the class of 82 and 85 GSC All Boys. I want to say big up to the Fervent crew, no matter where you are. Sons of Alexander O'Neill, crying over time.

morning, Carlene, Melanie, Everton. Hope you're sitting back and enjoying these classics. Benji and Vinette. This is

Sounds of champagne. How about us? For those who are just joining, I want to say welcome to the Sunday Soul 7-8 show. It's Chris Goldfinger. This is where we play the classics and only the classics.

Special shout out to a good friend of mine, Big Moose. Also to your sister, Carol. And the family. Enjoying the classics. And all the classics. Sounds of Eugene Wilde. Remember, the show will be posted on SoundCloud.com as soon as it ends. And it's going to be available for upload, so go grab yourselves a copy.